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3: Clearing up early this evening and an overnight low of 9. Wednesday, increasing cloudiness and a high of 16. Wednesday night, clearing and a low of 5. Sunny skies expected for Thursday with a high of 15 degrees. Friday, sunshine, a high of 18. Clouds moving back in Saturday with a chance of showers and a high of 17. Sunshine returning Sunday, a high of 17. 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
3: Clearing up early this evening and an overnight low of 9. Wednesday, increasing cloudiness and a high of 16. Wednesday night, clearing and a low of 5. Sunny skies expected for Thursday with a high of 15 degrees. Friday, sunshine, a high of 18. Clouds moving back in Saturday with a chance of showers and a high of 17. Sunshine returning Sunday, a high of 17. Make better plans with accurate local forecasts on the CDK Electric weather page on the Pembina Valley Online app.

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1: I'm Candace Dirksen. The latest Winkler Police report highlights a number of traffic enforcement incidents over the past couple of weeks. On September 8th, police observed a man traveling on a 50cc scooter without a helmet. During a traffic stop, it was determined he did not possess a valid driver's license, and the street-legal scooter was uninsured. He was issued tickets for driving while disqualified and driving without motor vehicle liability insurance, with a total of those tickets nearly $1,400. And 2 days later on the 10th, while monitoring traffic on Main Street, police caught a vehicle traveling 83 kilometers per hour in a 50 zone. The vehicle was stopped, and the driver was issued a $482 ticket for speeding. A simple bicycle repair workshop has grown into a movement for one Winkler man. Peter Lowen started visiting northern indigenous communities 4 years ago to teach youth how to fix their bikes. Today, his program includes school curriculum and leadership development.
2: To guarantee that kids get on bikes, put it in the phys ed curriculum, it's there. They can learn all that they need to learn there and then develop hopefully a passion for it. And hopefully, slowly, we build up a bike culture like I think we've been able to do here in southern Manitoba. So that's the ultimate goal. Get kids on bikes because it checks all the boxes. It's physical, mind, body, and soul. You're learning constantly.
1: Lowen says bicycles help build confidence, community, and connection to the land. Katie Cares says the impact of Katie's Cottage now extends well beyond the community where it began. Ruth Reimer says the organization has seen that impact grow over the past decade as people who've used the cottage continue to share their experiences with others.
3: And continue to share and continue to tell their neighbors and friends and family about this place. Because more importantly, isn't necessarily the money that we get, but it is about the awareness so that the person that needs us knows about us.
1: Reimer says Katie's Cottage has now supported people from communities across Manitoba, with 133 communities supported just last year, and more than 7,400 people staying at the cottage over the past 10 years. Reimer says this year's Celebration of Life fashion show gave people a chance to come together around something much bigger than the event itself, with the two shows at the Access Event Center sold out, with 656 people taking part. And Rosemary Siemens and her Bring Back the Hymns ministry will be taking the stage at the iconic Carnegie Hall, May 31st, 2027. And registration is open until November 1st to join the mass choir that will be part of the performance. Siemens has already been thinking about the set list, noting the goal is to play recognizable, familiar hymns.
4: If anyone has been in a big church when everyone is singing and the hymns like in four-part harmony and there's going to be a full orchestra, just imagine filling that hall with the songs you know and love. I don't want people to come in and say, oh, I've never heard that hymn before. I want it to be like familiar ones that you know by heart if you grew up singing the hymns.
1: Siemens says this is an incredible opportunity to expand the Bring Back the Hymns ministry even further. We're gathering all the news of the day and delivering it directly to your inbox. 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
1: Clearing up early this evening and an overnight low of 9. Wednesday, increasing cloudiness and a high of 16. Wednesday night, clearing and a low of 5. Sunny skies expected for Thursday with a high of 15 degrees. Friday, sunshine, a high of 18. Clouds moving back in Saturday with a chance of showers and a high of 17. Sunshine returning Sunday, a high of 17. Make better plans with accurate local forecasts on the CDK Electric weather page on the Pembina Valley Online app.
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0: and how many others may not know either. Gord felt a responsibility to share Channy's story and help Canadians understand the truth of what happened. Throughout the day, you are going to hear from Indigenous thinkers, doers, and those who not only inspire me, but I hope will inspire you as well. On this National Day for Truth and Reconciliation, we're going to explore how we can all take what we're learning here today and turn it into real change. Honoring truth with action is this year's theme for A Day to Listen. 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
2: I'm Parker Schmidt with your local news, streaming now through the Pembina Valley online app. Ruth Reimer, CEO of Katie Cares and Katie's College, says this year's Celebration of Life fashion show gave people a chance to come together around something much bigger than the event itself. Two shows at the Access Event Center sold out, with 656 people taking part.
3: A question asked about cancer and who has been supported or who has been affected, and seeing an entire room stand up and feel that together we are strong.
2: Reimer says that moment reflected the kind of community support that has been at the heart of Katie Care since the beginning. Volunteer Manitoba is partnering with the Central Station Community Centre and the Winkler Community Foundation for the Winkler Volunteer Fair on Thursday, October 22nd at Garden Valley Collegiate. Bev Weeb is the Winkler Community Foundation's Community Development Coordinator. She spoke of working with Central Station.
4: It's great to work together with Central Station and with Volunteer Manitoba to put this event on. I think often when we think of philanthropy, which is what Winkler Community Foundation is all about, we think of the money side of it. But there's a huge portion of that is volunteerism and giving back and making an impact in your community by getting involved in different charities. So this is our kind of connection with that side of it.
2: Learn more in the full feature on Pembina Valley Online or on the Pembina Valley Online app. A three-vehicle collision Tuesday morning south of Sanford on Highway 3 has left several people injured. According to information from RCMP, officers from the Headling Lead Detachment responded to the call at 6:50 a.m. A spokesperson stated seven occupants were involved, with many suffering various injuries. Highway 3 in both directions was closed from Road 1 West to Road 45 Northwest for about 3 hours as emergency crews were on scene and the investigation has underway. No further information is available, but RCMP expect to release additional details Thursday. 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
6: A mix of sun and cloud today with a high of 18 degrees. A few clouds tonight and plus 5. Tomorrow, sunshine and 15. On Friday, it'll be sunny, 17 degrees, and then a cloudy sky for Saturday with a high of 16. Current weather conditions can be found anytime on the CDK Electric weather page on your Pembina Valley online app. I'm Judy Peters.
0: Coming up on A Day to Listen, we'll hear from Dr. Keisha Supernat, a Métis archaeologist, researcher, educator, and one of Canada's leading experts in Indigenous archaeology. Her work with Indigenous communities has helped change how archaeology is practiced, emphasizing ethical research relationships and Indigenous rights to cultural heritage. Dr. Supernat has also been at the forefront of using technology to locate and protect unmarked graves at former residential school sites. She joins us to share what a heart-centered approach to archaeology looks like and why it is so important in the work of locating unmarked graves. I'm William Prince, and this is A Day to Listen.

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1: The following story may be difficult for some of our listeners to hear. 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
2: For years, Dr. Keisha Supernat has worked alongside Indigenous communities using archaeology and technology to support searches for unmarked graves near former residential schools. But she says technology is only one part of the story.
3: I think there's many actions that Canadians can take to honor truth and to move reconciliation forward. I think one of the most important is to continue to learn the truth. Truth comes before reconciliation. If reconciliation is even going to be possible, we have to understand the truth. And there are many truths that have been told. Survivors have told their truths. There are many ways in which you can learn about that truth, but also continuing to recognize that the full truth of the impacts, for example, of the residential school system are not yet fully understood, meaning the work that is underway to try to find these burial places, for example. This is truth-telling work. This is about helping to provide that information so that the truth can be shared and understood. So for me, I would love to see a continued emphasis on learning truths. And learning that truth also helps to counter a lot of the rise of denialism of the impacts of residential schools, of the number of children who died at those institutions. And we need more non-Indigenous Canadians to be able to find and learn and listen to the truth that's been told in order to continue to counter all of these very loud claims about how this is all just overblown, it's all just a big hoax. The truth is, in fact, documented and it can be found. So, if reconciliation is a goal, the truth has to be understood first. And so I encourage Canadians to listen, to learn, and to understand that the truth is not fully known yet, that the journey continues.
2: 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We'll hear more from Dr. Keisha Supernat coming up shortly. I'm William Prince, and this is A Day to Listen.
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0: Today is the National Day for Truth and Reconciliation. I'm William Prince, and this is a day to listen, in partnership with the Gord Downie and Chani Wenjack Fund. 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
5: A mix of sun and cloud today with a high of 18 degrees. A few clouds tonight and plus 5. Tomorrow, sunshine and 15. On Friday, it'll be sunny, 17 degrees, and then a cloudy sky for Saturday with a high of 16. Current weather conditions can be found anytime on the CDK Electric weather page on your Pembina Valley online app. I'm Judy Peters.
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6: In the Manitoba Junior Hockey League, the Winkler Flyers picked up their first win in the renovated Centennial Arena as they doubled up Neepawa 6-3. Elsewhere, Northern Manitoba smacked around the Winnipeg Monarchs 7-0. In the MMJHL, Pembina Valley doubled up St. Boniface 4-2, while in Major League Baseball, Game 1 of the playoff wildcard series between Chicago and Houston goes to the White Sox as they doubled up the Astros 6-3. The White Sox got a 1-for-4 performance from Manitoba baseball product Tristan Peters. I'm Dave Anthony.
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7: Saturday is shaping up to be a fun one in Roland. The Roland Pumpkin Fair is back, and it starts the way a lot of great community events do, with a pancake breakfast. After that, you can check out more than 50 craft vendors, enjoy some free entertainment, grab a bite from the food vendors, and keep the kids busy with activities throughout the day. One of the highlights is always the giant pumpkin and vegetable way off, which will get underway at 11 o'clock. It is amazing to see just how big some of those entries get.

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1: Access your news anytime by downloading the Pembina Valley online app. I'm Parker Schmidt with your local news update. Morton Educational Assistant Albert Mika says the National Day for Truth and Reconciliation is a time for learning, reflection, and remembrance. Mika's attended a residential school in Northern Ontario in its final year of operation. He says his own experience was different from many survivors, but he believes Canadians must honor those who suffered and those who never returned home.
2: Wearing this orange shirt, I tell them on September 30th, you wear that shirt, and this is why. And we're remembering people that went to a residential school. Some didn't make it, some made it through, and the people that aren't here today, they had stories, and stories that we could all learn from.
1: Mikas encourages people to listen to survivor stories and approach the day with an open mind. You are invited to take part in an Orange Shirt Day ceremony and walk at the Access Event Center today at 10 a.m. Everyone is welcome. The Katie Kerr Celebration of Life fashion show is rooted in the story of Caitlin Reimer, who was 13 when she was diagnosed with cancer. Ruth Reimer says that part of the story remains important, but the focus of Katie Kerr's has always been about what Caitlin wanted to create for other people.
3: She wanted it to be a place where everyone felt welcome. And we do. We welcome everyone through the doors, and we try our very best to do what we can for them. And that's what she would wanted. That's the crux of the whole cottage.
1: Reimer says Caitlin's idea continues to guide the work at Katie's Cottage. She says the organization's focus remains on the guests and families who come through the door carrying forward the vision that started with a young girl in her community. The success this summer, 55 Plus Games in Morden, Winkler, and the Arm of Stanley, is now helping support another local project. Active Aging in Manitoba has donated $1,500 to the Stanley Community Pathway, while the 55 Plus Games Committee contributed just over $14,000. Executive Director Linda Brown says the pathway fits perfectly with their mandate.
4: Something like the Stanley Trail is ideal for people could walk it, bike it, they could be in a scooter, they could be using a walker, whatever. The thing about the path I think is amazing. It's good for all ages.
1: Brown says the pathway's year-round use makes it an especially valuable way to keep people active. Your local news now. 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
8: A mix of sun and cloud today with a high of 18 degrees. A few clouds tonight and plus 5. Tomorrow, sunshine and 15. On Friday, it'll be sunny, 17 degrees, and then a cloudy sky for Saturday with a high of 16. Current weather conditions can be found anytime on the CDK Electric weather page on your Pembina Valley online app. I'm Judy Peters.
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10: My name is William Prince from the Pegwis First Nation, and I'm your host for A Day to Listen. 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
2: On this day, the National Day for Truth and Reconciliation, the Downie Wenjack Fund and this station have come together to bring you a day to listen. I'm William Prince. I'm a singer-songwriter from Pegwist First Nation. You know, for a lot of years before I found any success, there was a time when I was without a valid piece of ID to help me get back on my feet. I was staying at friends' apartments, but I was really up in the air when it came to my future and what I was going to do. Music seemed like far beyond my grasp, that, you know, it wasn't going to be the thing for me, and so I was looking for a job, and that was incredibly hard to do. If you didn't have a piece of valid ID, a home address that was current to, you know, prove your place in the world, so to say. And I think of that challenge all the time when people say how easy it is to get yourself out of poverty, to get a job and work harder. And geez, what a challenge that is when you don't even have the basics to get you there. A place to lay your head, you know, clean clothes, a lunch to take to work, an address. I'm William Prince, and this is a day to listen.
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4: Get the news you need when you need it by downloading the Pembina Valley online app. I'm Parker Schmidt. Here's what's making local news this hour. Volunteer Manitoba is partnering with the Central Station Community Centre and the Winkler Community Foundation for the Winkler Volunteer Fair on Thursday, October 22nd at Garden Valley Collegiate. Julie Nickel is Central Station's volunteer coordinator. She spoke of the opportunity for nonprofits to sign up.
5: Through Volunteer Manitoba, there's an opportunity to sign up. 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Yeah. It's a great opportunity to network and to invite the whole community to come and just check out what volunteering in Winkler is all about.
4: 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Top Gun 2.0 meets every Tuesday night at the Morden Legion, and Heather Brown says you don't need any experience to get started.
6: We have myself and another gentleman who we used to play.
7: Mm-hmm.
6: We know what we're doing, so we can teach you, we can coach you.
4: For more on Top Gun 2.0, visit Pembina Valley Online. Katie Kerr says the impact of Katie's Cottage now extends well beyond the community where it began. Ruth Reimer says the organization has seen that impact grow over the past decade as people who have used the cottage continue to share their experience with others.
8: I continue to share. I continue to tell their neighbors and friends and family about this place. Because more importantly, isn't necessarily the money that we get, but it is about the awareness so that the person that needs us knows about us.
4: Reimer says Katie's Cottage has now supported people from communities across Manitoba, with 133 communities supported last year and more than 7,400 people staying at the cottage over the past 10 years. She says that continued awareness is important so people know where to turn when a medical journey brings them to the Winkler-Morton area. 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
10: A mix of sun and cloud today with a high of 18 degrees. A few clouds tonight and plus 5. Tomorrow, sunshine and 15. On Friday, it'll be sunny, 17 degrees, and then a cloudy sky for Saturday with a high of 16. Current weather conditions can be found anytime on the CDK Electric weather page on your Pembina Valley online app. I'm Judy Peters.
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4: Chief Dr. Robert Joseph is a residential school survivor, hereditary chief of the Gwawe Inuk First Nation, and a longtime advocate for reconciliation. 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
2: I'm Parker Schmidt with your local news, streaming now through the Pembina Valley Online app. Ruth Reimer, CEO of Katie Cares and Katie's College, says this year's Celebration of Life fashion show gave people a chance to come together around something much bigger than the event itself. Two shows at the Access Event Center sold out, with 656 people taking part.
3: A question asked about cancer and who has been supported or who has been affected, and seeing an entire room stand up and feel that together we are strong.
2: Reimer says that moment reflected the kind of community support that has been at the heart of Katie Care since the beginning. Volunteer Manitoba is partnering with the Central Station Community Center and the Winkler Community Foundation for the Winkler Volunteer Fair on Thursday, October 22nd at Garden Valley Collegiate. Bev Weeb is the Winkler Community Foundation's Community Development Coordinator. She spoke of working with Central Station.
4: It's great to work together with Central Station and with Volunteer Manitoba to put this event on. I think often when we think of philanthropy, which is what Winkler Community Foundation is all about, we think of the money side of it. But there's a huge portion of that is volunteerism and giving back and making an impact in your community by getting involved in different charities. So this is our kind of connection with that side of it.
2: Learn more in the full feature on Pembina Valley Online or on the Pembina Valley Online app. A three-vehicle collision Tuesday morning south of Sanford on Highway 3 has left several people injured. According to information from RCMP, officers from the Headling Lead Detachment responded to the call at 6:50 a.m. A spokesperson stated seven occupants were involved, with many suffering various injuries. Highway 3 in both directions was closed from Road 1 West to Road 45 Northwest for about 3 hours as emergency crews were on scene and the investigation has underway. No further information is available, but RCMP expect to release additional details Thursday. 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
7: A mix of sun and cloud today with a high of 18 degrees. A few clouds tonight and plus 5. Tomorrow, sunshine and 15. On Friday, it'll be sunny, 17 degrees, and then a cloudy sky for Saturday with a high of 16. Current weather conditions can be found anytime on the CDK Electric weather page on your Pembina Valley online app. I'm Judy Peters.
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10: In the Manitoba Junior Hockey League, the Winkler Flyers picked up their first win in the the renovated Centennial Arena as they doubled up Nipawa 6-3. Elsewhere, Northern Manitoba smacked around the Winnipeg Monarchs 7-0. In the MMJHL, Pembina Valley doubled up St. Boniface 4-2, while in Major League Baseball, Game 1 of the playoff wildcard series between Chicago and Houston goes to the White Sox as they doubled up the Astros 6-3. The White Sox got a 1-for-4 performance from Manitoba baseball product Tristan Peters. I'm Dave Anthony.
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7: A mix of sun and cloud today with a high of 18 degrees. A few clouds tonight and plus 5. Tomorrow, sunshine and 15. On Friday, it'll be sunny, 17 degrees, and then a cloudy sky for Saturday with a high of 16. Current weather conditions can be found anytime on the CDK Electric weather page on your Pembina Valley online app. I'm Judy Peters.
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19: I'm William Prince. Thank you for joining me for A Day to Listen. This year marks the 10th anniversary of the release of Gord Downie's Secret Path, which tells the story of Chani Wenjack, an Anishinaabe boy who died running away from Cecilia Jeffrey Indian Residential School. Gord learned the truth of Chani Wenjack and residential schools later in life and felt a responsibility to share his story and to help Canadians understand the truth of what happened. Chief Dr. Robert Joseph is a residential school survivor who knows firsthand the importance of telling these stories and listening to those who live them. We'll hear from him next on A Day to Listen.
20: Yeah, I was 8 years old when I went to a residential school. Somebody from outside, the government person, said if you don't send your kids out, you guys and I go, we're not going to help you. That's why we went to school. They had no choice. It was over 300 kids that went to school. And I used to cry. I was lonesome. I was wondering why I was sent here. And I didn't know why. What did I do wrong?

0: pathway fits perfectly with their mandate.
1: Something like the Stanley Trail is ideal for people could walk it, bike it, they could be in a scooter, they could be using a walker, whatever. The thing about the path, I think, is amazing. It's good for all ages.
0: Brown says the pathway's year-round use makes it an especially valuable way to keep people active. 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
4: A mix of sun and cloud today with a high of 18 degrees. A few clouds tonight and plus 5, tomorrow sunshine and 15. On Friday, it'll be sunny, 17 degrees, and then a cloudy sky for Saturday with a high of 16. Current weather conditions can be found anytime on the CDK Electric weather page on your Pembina Valley online app. I'm Judy Peters.
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8: 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Through the Gord Downie and Chani Wenjack Fund, we have partnered with major media outlets throughout Canada to bring you A Day to Listen. As we mark 10 years since the release of Gord Downie's Secret Path, we're reflecting on the power of stories to help us understand the truth and what it means to honor that truth with action. Coming up, Pulitzer Prize-winning journalist Connie Walker shares her perspective on the power of survivor stories, the importance of preserving them, and what can be lost when they disappear. I'm William Prince, and this is A Day to Listen.

0: The subject matter in the following story may be difficult for some of our audience. Listener discretion is advised.
1: Connie Walker is a Cree investigative journalist and a member of the Oconee First Nation. Through her award-winning podcast, Stolen, Surviving St. Michael's, Connie explored her own father's experience at residential school and the impact his story had on her family.
2: My brother shared this story on Facebook where it was the first time I learned that my father had been abused when he was a boy at residential school. And I happened to be an investigative journalist who had the support and resources at the time to do an investigation into this residential school to try to find the priest who abused my dad. And we were able to, you know, with this incredible team that I had working on the podcast, uncover so much information about the scale of abuse. In the end, we were able to, you know, find over 200 allegations of sexual abuse against 16 priests, 13 nuns, and 15 staff members at this one school. Like, that is just a staggering level of horrific abuse. And when I thought about it after, I was like, this was so random that it just happened to be St. Michael's, and it just happened to be because I had the resources at the time, and I work as a journalist. But it's so unfair that not everybody has access to this information. It's so unfair that, because I heard from so many other survivors, intergenerational survivors, who said, this felt like you were talking about me and my dad, or me and my mom, or me and my grandparent. We all have these stories. We all are connected to Indian residential schools as Indigenous people in Canada. Actually, I remember I was in Ottawa at the final TRC event in 2015. And I remember late Justice Marie Sinclair telling, you know, this room that was packed full of survivors and intergenerational survivors and government officials and media. He said, there's not a single Indigenous person in Canada who has not been touched by the legacy of residential school. And, you know, I knew at the time in 2015 that the TRC had just spent 6 years hearing from survivors, and that was the truth. And I believed him when he said it. But it wasn't until years later, when I finally did the investigation and understood my father's experience, understood my uncle's experience at St. Michael's, that I could see how my own life had been shaped by their experiences, and how my own life is continuing to be impacted by what happened in that school that I never went to.
1: That was Pulitzer Prize winning journalist Connie Walker, whose work has brought Indigenous stories and experiences to audiences throughout Canada and beyond. This is A Day to Listen.
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0: I'm William Prince, your host. The first Today to Listen took place in 2021, following the announcement of 215 potential unmarked graves at the former Kamloops Indian Residential School. 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
5: A mix of sun and cloud today with a high of 18 degrees. A few clouds tonight and plus 5. Tomorrow, sunshine and 15. On Friday, it'll be sunny, 17 degrees, and then a cloudy sky for Saturday with a high of 16. Current weather conditions can be found anytime on the CDK Electric weather page on your Pembina Valley online app. I'm Judy Peters.
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10: The Manitoba Junior Hockey League, the Winkler Flyers, picked up their first win in the renovated Centennial Arena as they doubled up Neepawa 6-3. Elsewhere, Northern Manitoba smacked around the Winnipeg Monarchs 7-0. In the MMJHL, Pembina Valley doubled up St. Boniface 4-2, while in Major League Baseball, Game 1 of the playoff wildcard series between Chicago and Houston goes to the White Sox as they doubled up the Astros 6-3. The White Sox got a 1-for-4 performance from Manitoba baseball product Tristan Peters. I'm Dave Anthony.
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4: 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Here's what's making local news this hour. Volunteer Manitoba is partnering with the Central Station Community Center and the Winkler Community Foundation for the Winkler Volunteer Fair on Thursday, October 22nd at Garden Valley Collegiate. Julie Nickel is Central Station's volunteer coordinator. She spoke of the opportunity for nonprofits to sign up.
5: 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Yeah. 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
4: 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Top Gun 2.0 meets every Tuesday night at the Morden Legion, and Heather Brown says you don't need any experience to get started.
6: We have myself and another gentleman who we used to play.
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6: We know what we're doing, so we can teach you, we can coach you.
4: For more on Top Gun 2.0, visit Pembina Valley Online. Katie Kerr says the impact of Katie's Cottage now extends well beyond the community where it began. Ruth Reimer says the organization has seen that impact grow over the past decade as people who have used the cottage continue to share their experience with others.
8: I continue to share. I continue to tell their neighbors and friends and family about this place. Because more importantly, isn't necessarily the money that we get, but it is about the awareness so that the person that needs us knows about us.
4: Reimer says Katie's Cottage has now supported people from communities across Manitoba, with 133 communities supported last year and more than 7,400 people staying at the cottage over the past 10 years. She says that continued awareness is important so people know where to turn when a medical journey brings them to the Winkler-Morton area. 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
10: A mix of sun and cloud today with a high of 18 degrees. A few clouds tonight and plus 5. Tomorrow, sunshine and 15. On Friday, it'll be sunny, 17 degrees, and then a cloudy sky for Saturday with a high of 16. Current weather conditions can be found anytime on the CDK Electric weather page on your Pembina Valley online app. I'm Judy Peters.
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2: Hi, I'm Pete Smith. On Compass Point today, a simple yet profound thought by Lynn Shatford, based on Luke 7, verse 15. And he that was dead sat up and began to speak, and he, that's Jesus, delivered him to his mother. The Lord Jesus and a large crowd that was following him had come upon another large gathering, a funeral procession. It was for a young man who had been the only son of his widowed mother. The Lord interrupted the funeral and raised him back to life. He could have just gone on his way, but instead he offered a simple yet profound gesture. He delivered him to his mother. In the midst of all those people, Jesus acknowledged this woman. Do you feel lost in the crowd? Be encouraged. Even among the billions, the Lord knows and loves you personally. Ponder that precious and amazing thought. Let it really sink in today.

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4: I'm Parker Schmidt with your local news streaming now through the Pembina Valley online app. Ruth Reimer, CEO of Katie Cares and Katie's College, says this year's Celebration of Life fashion show gave people a chance to come together around something much bigger than the event itself. 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
5: A question asked about cancer and who has been supported or who has been affected, and seeing an entire room stand up and feel that together we're strong.

0: by, yeah, getting involved in different charities. So this is our kind of connection with that side of it.
1: 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According to information from RCMP, officers from the Headling Lead Detachment responded to the call at 6:50 a.m. A spokesperson stated seven occupants were involved, with many suffering various injuries. Highway 3 in both directions was closed from Road 1 West to Road 45 Northwest for about 3 hours as emergency crews were on scene and the investigation has underway. No further information is available, but RCMP expect to release additional details Thursday. 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
4: A mix of sun and cloud today with a high of 18 degrees. A few clouds tonight and plus 5. Tomorrow, sunshine and 15. On Friday, it'll be sunny, 17 degrees, and then a cloudy sky for Saturday with a high of 16. Current weather conditions can be found anytime on your Pembina Valley online app. I'm Judy Peters.
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4: Here are this morning's funeral announcements. Nita Friesen, Nee Thiessen, 88, of Altona, passed away on Saturday, September 26th, at Altona Memorial Health Center. She is survived by two sons and their families. She was predeceased by her husband, Leonard, and one daughter. The celebration of life for Nita Friesen, Nee Thiessen, will be held tomorrow, 2 p.m., at Altona Summerfeld Mennonite Church, with burial prior to the service at Altona Cemetery. 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Helena Dick, Nee Zacharias, 87, of Winkler, passed away on Friday, September 25th, at Salem Home. She is survived by four daughters and three sons. The funeral service for Helena Dick, Nee Zacharias, will be held on Thursday, October 8th, at 2 p.m. at Winkler Summerfeld Mennonite Church, with burial at Rosenbach Cemetery. Viewing will be at Weeb Funeral Home, Winkler, on Wednesday, October 7th, from 1 to 6 p.m., and at the church prior to the service. Arrangements by Weeb Funeral Home, Winkler. And those are this morning's funeral announcements.
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6: A mix of sun and cloud today with a high of 18 degrees. A few clouds tonight and plus 5, tomorrow sunshine and 15. On Friday, it'll be sunny, 17 degrees, and then a cloudy sky for Saturday with a high of 16. Current weather conditions can be found in these, and then a cloudy sky for Saturday with a high of 16. Current weather conditions can be found anytime on the CDK Electric weather page on your Pembina Valley online app. I'm Judy Peters.

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1: Access your news anytime by downloading the Pembina Valley online app. I'm Parker Schmidt with your local news update. Morton Educational Assistant Albert Mika says the National Day for Truth and Reconciliation is a time for learning, reflection, and remembrance. Mika's attended a residential school in Northern Ontario in its final year of operation. He says his own experience was different from many survivors, but he believes Canadians must honor those who suffered and those who never returned home.
2: Wearing this orange shirt, I tell them on September 30th, you wear that shirt, and this is why. And we're remembering people that went to a residential school. Some didn't make it, some made it through, and the people that aren't here today, they had stories, and stories that we could all learn from.
1: Mikas encourages people to listen to survivor stories and approach the day with an open mind. You are invited to take part in an Orange Shirt Day ceremony and walk at the Access Event Center today at 10 a.m. Everyone is welcome. The Katie Kerr Celebration of Life fashion show is rooted in the story of Caitlin Reimer, who was 13 when she was diagnosed with cancer. Ruth Reimer says that part of the story remains important, but the focus of Katie Kerr's has always been about what Caitlin wanted to create for other people.
3: She wanted it to be a place where everyone felt welcome. And we do. We welcome everyone through the doors, and we try our very best to do what we can for them. And that's what she would want. That's the crux of the whole cottage.
1: Reimer says Caitlin's idea continues to guide the work at Katie's Cottage. She says the organization's focus remains on the guests and families who come through the door carrying forward the vision that started with a young girl in her community. The success this summer, 55-plus games in Morton, Winkler, and the Arm of Stanley, is now helping support another local project. Active Aging in Manitoba has donated $1,500 to the Stanley Community Pathway, while the 55-plus games committee contributed just over $14,000. Executive Director Linda Brown says the pathway fits perfectly with their mandate.
4: Something like the Stanley Trail is ideal for people could walk it, bike it, they could be in a scooter, they could be using a walker, whatever. The thing about the path I think is amazing. It's good for all ages.
1: Brown says the pathway's year-round use makes it an especially valuable way to keep people active. Your local news now. Download our Pembina Valley online app.
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9: A mix of sun and cloud today with a high of 18 degrees. A few clouds tonight and plus 5. Tomorrow, sunshine and 15. On Friday, it'll be sunny, 17 degrees, and then a cloudy sky for Saturday with a high of 16. Current weather conditions can be found anytime on the CDK Electric weather page on your Pembina Valley online app. I'm Judy Peters.
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1: Albert McLeod is a Cree and Métis Two-Spirit activist who has spent decades advocating for Two-Spirit people and working to reclaim Indigenous histories, identities, and ways of knowing. Coming up, Albert shares how colonialism reshaped Indigenous understandings of gender and identity and reflects on the significance of the Pope's apology to Indigenous peoples. I'm William Prince. This is A Day to Listen.

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1: In this next interview, Albert McLeod talks about how the gender binary became a tool of colonization and what it means to acknowledge and reconcile with the harms caused by colonial systems.
2: And it's very interesting that the Pope came to Canada in 2022 and apologized for the harms that the Roman Catholic Church had perpetrated on Indigenous people, including the First Nations, Métis and Inuit, by, you know, devaluing Indigenous belief systems and philosophies, and doing that intentionally with the support of the state, the various governments that supported this whole process of residential schools and day schools. And people haven't talked much about it since then, but what the Pope essentially did is he admitted that the Indigenous belief system is powerful. It works. It is valuable. And it was wrong for the church to try and destroy it because it failed. Right? It was him who came and apologized in Canada. So to me, that tool of what I saw across those European nations who set out to colonize different Indigenous places, like India, Australia, New Zealand, U.S., Canada, South America, and the Philippines, they used that binary, right? They used the Bible, they used Christianity, and said there could be no other, which was not true and was wrong. It was morally and ethically wrong. And we're coming out of that. We're waking up from that.
1: That was Albert McLeod, a Cree and Métis Two-Spirit activist and advocate for Indigenous rights, cultural reclamation, and Two-Spirit communities. For more interviews and to find out how you can move reconciliation forward, visit adaytolisten.ca.
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7: A mix of sun and cloud today with a high of 18 degrees. A few clouds tonight and plus 5. Tomorrow, sunshine and 15. On Friday, it'll be sunny, 17 degrees, and then a cloudy sky for Saturday with a high of 16. Current weather conditions can be found anytime on the CDK Electric weather page on your Pembina Valley online app. I'm Judy Peters.

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1: Ali Bear is the former third vice chief of the Federation of Sovereign Indigenous Nations and a proud Dakota Winyan and Anishinaabe Kwe from the White Cap Dakota Nation. She is also a lawyer who works to strengthen Indigenous laws and governance. Coming up, we'll talk about what reconciliation actually means and why the word means very little if we aren't taking action and addressing the realities Indigenous peoples continue to face. 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
5: A mix of sun and cloud today with a high of 18 degrees. A few clouds tonight and plus 5, tomorrow sunshine and 15. On Friday, it'll be sunny, 17 degrees, and then a cloudy sky for Saturday with a high of 16. Current weather conditions can be found anytime on the CDK Electric weather page on your Pembina Valley online app. I'm Judy Peters.

fostering reconciliation and healing for Canada's First Nations, Inuit, and Métis people on National Day for Truth and Reconciliation. 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

0: honoring truth with action. 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
1: This is a day to listen. I'm your host, William Prince. Our theme is honoring truth with action. To honor truth with action, to me, says just that. What are the actions we put into place that help those around us affected by the generational effects of these residential schools? We see it every day on the streets when people come to our cars, you know, often asking for change, and that's what we need, a change. We need more action. We need people to have empathy in their hearts. And for me, the smallest way that I can do that, we can pick up a case of water, we can get a couple dozen donuts and diapers, sanitary supplies, supplies for women, and go drop it off down at the local shelters here in Winnipeg. Sometimes it is incredibly rewarding to go down there and see the smiling faces and to light up the community in a way. A part of me feels good, maybe a part of my ego, maybe a part inside heals knowing that I'm helping a sister, I'm helping a brother of my own have a slightly better week. But the true reality of it is that a lot of times you go down there and you see a lot of the chaos up close. It's not so much about how it's making you feel, it's about getting these crucial supplies to people that need it and then getting out of the way. And maybe these actions don't feel as rewarding, but I can promise you that they are, and they go a long way. And these drop-in centers, looking for a safe place, maybe looking for a barbecue lunch that day or a community event. You know, we reflect on how blessed, how fortunate we are to be where we are. What small amount of privilege, power, generosity we have to help those around us. I think Creator smiles on us when those things happen. He sees one of his blessed creations helping another. And I think that's what humanity is all about. We have more important and insightful conversations coming up right here on A Day to Listen.
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3: Get the news you need when you need it by downloading the Pembina Valley online app. I'm Parker Schmidt. Here's what's making local news this hour. Volunteer Manitoba is partnering with the Central Station Community Center and the Winkler Community Foundation for the Winkler Volunteer Fair on Thursday, October 22nd at Garden Valley Collegiate. Julie Nickel is Central Station's volunteer coordinator. She spoke of the opportunity for nonprofits to sign up.
4: Through Volunteer Manitoba, there's an opportunity to sign up. 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Yeah. 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
3: 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Top Gun 2.0 meets every Tuesday night at the Morden Legion, and Heather Brown says you don't

0: But more importantly, isn't necessarily the money that we get, but it is about the awareness so that the person that needs us knows about us.
1: Reimer says Katie's Cottage has now supported people from communities across Manitoba, with 133 communities supported last year and more than 7,400 people staying at the cottage over the past 10 years. She says that continued awareness is important so people know where to turn when a medical journey brings them to the Winkler-Morton area. 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
5: A mix of sun and cloud today with a high of 18 degrees. A few clouds tonight and plus 5. Tomorrow, sunshine and 15. On Friday, it'll be sunny, 17 degrees, and then a cloudy sky for Saturday with a high of 16. Current weather conditions can be found anytime on the CDK Electric weather page on your Pembina Valley online app. I'm Judy Peters.
6: Hello and welcome back to A Day to Listen. I'm your host, William Prince. Cindy Blackstock is a member of the Gitxsan First Nation, the executive director of the First Nations Child and Family Caring Society, and a longtime advocate for the rights of First Nations children and families. Coming up, Cindy asks us to look at human rights abuses closer to home and why we can sometimes recognize injustice more easily when it happens somewhere else. She shares why learning from our history isn't about guilt, but about understanding what we can do differently.

0: The subject matter in the following story may be difficult for some of our audience. Listener discretion is advised.
1: Cindy Blackstock has spent more than 40 years working in child welfare and advocating for the rights of First Nations children and families. She reminds us that learning about the past allows us to recognize injustice and take action to change it.
2: That's right. And we more often can more clearly see human rights abuses in other countries than we can at home. And the reason for that is that they become normalized through kind of government propaganda and other things. The opportunity of learning from the past is to learn the lessons, not just the events, and feel guilty. That's not going to get anybody anywhere. But to learn the events in a way that prepares you and your children and others in your circle to actually cast a different type of Canada, one that lives up to the values it says it espouses, of justice, of freedom, of respect, and all these things. It becomes possible because we're courageous enough to embrace the truth. And without the truth, we aren't able to elevate ourselves or create a society that is deserving of all children in this country. So I think that this is very, very important to do.
1: That was Cindy Blackstock, Executive Director of the First Nations Child and Family Caring Society, and a longtime advocate for First Nations children and families.
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8: A mix of sun and cloud today with a high of 18 degrees. A few clouds tonight and plus 5. Tomorrow, sunshine and 15. On Friday, it'll be sunny, 17 degrees, and then a cloudy sky for Saturday with a high of 16. Current weather conditions can be found anytime on the CDK Electric weather page on your Pembina Valley online app. I'm Judy Peters.

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1: I'm William Prince, and this is a day to listen. Jared is in his final year of teacher's college and the great nephew of Chenny Wenjack. 10 years after the release of Gord Downey's Secret Path, Jared reflects on discovering more about Chenny and hearing his great uncle's story shared through music and film. Coming up, Jared talks about what Secret Path has meant to his family and how telling Chenny's story has helped them heal.
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4: A mix of sun and cloud today with a high of 18 degrees. A few clouds tonight and plus 5. Tomorrow, sunshine and 15. On Friday, it'll be sunny, 17 degrees, and then a cloudy sky for Saturday with a high of 16. Current weather conditions can be found anytime on the CDK Electric weather page on your Pembina Valley online app. I'm Judy Peters.
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6: A mix of sun and cloud today with a high of 18 degrees. A few clouds tonight and plus 5. Tomorrow, sunshine and 15. On Friday, it'll be sunny, 17 degrees, and then a cloudy sky for Saturday with a high of 16. Current weather conditions can be found anytime on the CDK Electric weather page on your Pembina Valley online app. I'm Judy Peters.
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6: A mix of sun and cloud today with a high of 18 degrees. A few clouds tonight and plus 5. Tomorrow, sunshine and 15. On Friday, it'll be sunny, 17 degrees, and then a cloudy sky for Saturday with a high of 16. Current weather conditions can be found anytime on the CDK Electric weather page on your Pembina Valley online app. I'm Judy Peters.
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10: A couple of games in the Manitoba Junior Hockey League on this Wednesday. Portage visits Selkirk. The Winnipeg Monarchs are once again in northern Manitoba, and Weiwei Sekapo welcomes in the Dauphin Kings. In Major League Baseball, the Chicago White Sox are at the Houston Astros. The White Sox are leading that playoff wildcard series 1-0. Tristan Peters heads into the matchup 1-for-4 from Game 1. I'm Dave Anthony.
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2: Saturday is shaping up to be a fun one in Roland. The Roland Pumpkin Fair is back, and it starts the way a lot of great community events do, with a pancake breakfast. After that, you can check out more than 50 craft vendors, enjoy some free entertainment, grab a bite from the food vendors, and keep the kids busy with activities throughout the day. One of the highlights is always the giant pumpkin and vegetable Way Off, which will get underway at 11 o'clock. It is amazing to see just how big some of those entries get.
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1: Access your news anytime by downloading the Pembina Valley online app. I'm Barker Schmidt with your local news update. Niverville hosted the 20th annual Manitoba Communities in Bloom Conference this past Saturday, with seven communities taking part in this year's program. The Manitoba CIB president says the conference was about more than just flowers.
2: It brings people together, and we all see what they've done and what we learn from each other, which I think is a great way to go.
1: The day ended with the 2026 awards, including five Bloomometers for Carmen, Portage La Prairie, and St. Jean. Morden's Albert Mekus says one of the most powerful lessons he has learned from family members who attended residential schools is the strength it took to keep moving forward. Mekus says he continues to be inspired by survivors who found a way to heal after experiencing trauma.
3: One thing that I'm so proud of that they've told me is I've learned to forgive. Being put in a situation like that and to forgive is something that it's almost impossible, near impossible to do. I wish I could be as strong as they are. I made it through, I lived through it, I made peace with it, and I'm going to live my life. And she did.
1: Mika says those stories of resilience are an important part of understanding the true legacy of residential schools. Learn more on the Pembina Valley online app. The Stanley Community Pathways receiving a combined boost of more than $15,500 following this summer's 55-plus games. Active Aging in Manitoba donated $1,500, while the 55-plus games community contributed just over $14,000. The donations came after the organization received strong feedback about the games hosted throughout Morden, Winkler, and the Arm of Stanley. Board Chair Louise Hutton says,
4: Morden Winkler is on the map, and the RM of Stanley is on the map for all of this, and we're holding you up as an example for the next couple of games.
1: The next 55-plus games will be held in Minnedosa. 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
6: A mix of sun and cloud today with a high of 18 degrees. A few clouds tonight and +5. Tomorrow, sunshine and 15. On Friday, it'll be sunny, 17 degrees, and then a cloudy sky for Saturday with a high of

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7: A mix of sun and cloud today with a high of 18 degrees. A few clouds tonight and plus 5. Tomorrow, sunshine and 15. On Friday, it'll be sunny, 17 degrees, and then a cloudy sky for Saturday with a high of 16. Current weather conditions can be found anytime on the CDK Electric weather page on your Pembina Valley online app. I'm Judy Peters.
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3: A mix of sun and cloud today with a high of 18 degrees. A few clouds tonight and plus 5. Tomorrow, sunshine and 15. On Friday, it'll be sunny, 17 degrees, and then a cloudy sky for Saturday with a high of 16. Current weather conditions can be found anytime on the CDK Electric weather page on your Pembina Valley online app. I'm Judy Peters.

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1: Get the news you need when you need it by downloading the Pembina Valley online app. I'm Parker Schmidt. Here's what's making local news this hour. The Manitoba Communities in Bloom Conference wrapped up in Niverville this past Saturday with the 2026 awards presentation. The CIB president says the conference is a great way for communities to share ideas, and to the winners, she says,
2: I'm hoping they walk away feeling really proud and good about what they've done, and also looking at what can we do better.
1: Niverville was one of three non-evaluated communities, with Carmen, Portage la Prairie, and St. Jean receiving five blooms each. She thanked the town for hosting this year's event. A darts group in Morden is carrying on a tradition that started decades ago. Heather Brown says her father, Bill Brown, started darts in Morden in the late 1980s, giving the group its original name, Top Gun.
3: My daddy, Bill Brown, started this in the late 80s. He started darts in Morden, and he called it Top Gun. We've played in the Legion, we've played in Travs, we've played in Rocks, and he started Zone 6, which is part of the Manitoba Darts Association, which you can play provincials, and then you go to nationals, and it's a lot of players and a lot of fun.
1: Top Gun 2.0 meets every Tuesday at 7 p.m. at the Morden Legion with a $2 drop-in fee. A successful summer of 55-plus games is turning into support for active living in the Pembina Valley. Active Aging in Manitoba has donated $1,500 to the Stanley Community Pathway with the 55-plus games committee, adding just over $14,000. Linda Brown says the trail reflects exactly what their organization hopes to promote for older Manitobans.
4: It really does fit well with our mandate of keeping people active, and we had such a successful games when we were here in March and June, the main part of the games happening in June, of course, and support from both Morden, Winkler, and the RMF Stanley. It was really amazing how the three communities came together to support the games, so we just felt that this was just an ideal opportunity to make a donation.
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8: A mix of sun and cloud today with a high of 18 degrees. A few clouds tonight and plus 5. Tomorrow, sunshine and 15. On Friday, it'll be sunny, 17 degrees, and then a cloudy sky for Saturday with a high of 16. Current weather conditions can be found anytime on the CDK Electric weather page on your Pembina Valley online app. I'm Judy Peters.
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7: A mix of sun and cloud today with a high of 18 degrees. A few clouds tonight and plus 5, tomorrow sunshine and 15. On Friday it'll be sunny, 17 degrees, and then a cloudy sky for Saturday with a high of 16. Current weather conditions can be found anytime on the CDK Electric weather page on your Pembina Valley online app. I'm Judy Peters.

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6: A mix of sun and cloud today with a high of 18 degrees. A few clouds tonight and plus 5. Tomorrow, sunshine and 15. On Friday, it'll be sunny, 17 degrees, and then a cloudy sky for Saturday with a high of 16. Current weather conditions can be found anytime on the CDK Electric weather page on your Pembina Valley online app. I'm Judy Peters.
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1: What is it about negativism that always seems to win over a positive report? Can't figure that out. Hello, I'm Chuck Swindoll. You know why I think that may be true? Because the negative stuff will always get the majority's attention. That's why the evening news is chock full of it. They're not going to tell you it's almost sunny. They'll always tell you it's partly cloudy today. And they're not going to say great things about what's happening nearby. They'll tell you about a mudslide in Malibu or some hurricane in Florida. Why? Because, my friend, that's what sells newspapers. And have you noticed how bad news affects your whole attitude?
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5: Access your news anytime by downloading the Pembina Valley online app. I'm Barker Schmidt with your local news update. Niverville hosted the 20th annual Manitoba Communities in Bloom Conference this past Saturday, with 7 communities taking part in this year's program. The Manitoba CIB president says the conference was about more than just flowers.
6: It brings people together, and we all see what they've done and what we learn from each other, which I think is a great way to go.
5: The day ended with the 2026 awards, including 5 Bloom Honors for Carmen, Portage La Prairie, and St. Jean. Warden's Albert Mekus says one of the most powerful lessons he has learned from family members who attended residential schools is the strength it took to keep moving forward. Mekus says he continues to be inspired by survivors who found a way to heal after experiencing trauma.
7: One thing that I'm so proud of that they've told me is I've learned to forgive. Being put in a situation like that and to forgive is something that it's almost impossible. You're impossible to do. I wish I could be as strong as they are. I made it through. I lived through it. I made peace with it. And I'm going to live my life. And she did.
5: Mika says those stories of resilience are an important part of understanding the true legacy of residential schools. Learn more on the Pembina Valley online app. The Stanley Community Pathways receiving a combined boost of more than $15,500 following this summer's 55-plus games. Active Aging in Manitoba donated $1,500, while the 55-plus games committee contributed just over $14,000. The donations came after the organization received strong feedback about the games hosted throughout Morden, Winkler, and the Arm of Stanley. Board Chair Louise Hutton says,
8: Morden Winkler is on the map, and the RM Stanley is on the map for all of this, and we're holding you up as an example for the next couple of games.
5: The next 55-plus games will be held in Minnedosa. Your local news now. Download our Pembina Valley online app.
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12: A mix of sun and cloud today with a high of 18 degrees. A few clouds tonight and plus 5. Tomorrow, sunshine and 15. On Friday, it'll be sunny, 17 degrees, and then a cloudy sky for Saturday with a high of 16. Current weather conditions can be found anytime on the CDK Electric weather page on your Pembina Valley online app. I'm Judy Peters.
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8: A mix of sun and cloud today with a high of 18 degrees. A few clouds tonight and plus 5. Tomorrow, sunshine and 15. On Friday, it'll be sunny, 17 degrees, and then a cloudy sky for Saturday with a high of 16. Current weather conditions can be found anytime on the CDK Electric weather page on your Pembina Valley online app. I'm Judy Peters.
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11: A mix of sun and cloud today with a high of 18 degrees. A few clouds tonight and plus 5. Tomorrow, sunshine and 15. On Friday, it'll be sunny, 17 degrees, and then a cloudy sky for Saturday with a high of 16. Current weather conditions can be found anytime on the CDK Electric weather page on your Pembina Valley online app. I'm Judy Peters.
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1: Get the news you need when you need it by downloading the Pembina Valley online app. I'm Parker Schmidt. Here's what's making local news this hour. The Manitoba Communities in Bloom Conference wrapped up in Niverville this past Saturday with the 2026 awards presentation. The CIB president says the conference is a great way for communities to share ideas. And to the winners, she says,
2: I'm hoping they walk away feeling really proud and good about what they've done. And also looking at what can we do better.
1: Niverville was one of three non-evaluated communities, with Carmen, Porge La Prairie, and St. Jean receiving 5 blooms each. She thanked the town for hosting this year's event. A darts group in Morden is carrying on a tradition that started decades ago. Heather Brown says her father, Bill Brown, started darts in Morden in the late 1980s, giving the group its original name, Top Gun.
3: My daddy, Bill Brown, started this in the late 80s. He started darts in Morden, and he called it Top Gun. We've played in the Legion, we've played in Travs, we played in Rocks, and he started Zone 6, which is part of the Manitoba Darts Association, which you can play provincials, and then you go to nationals, and it's a lot of players and a lot of fun.
1: Top Gun 2.0 meets every Tuesday at 7 p.m. at the Morden Legion with a $2 drop-in fee. A successful summer of 55-plus games is turning into support for active living in the Pembina Valley. Active Aging in Manitoba has donated $1,500 to the Stanley Community Pathway with the 55-plus games committee, adding just over $14,000. Linda Brown says the trail reflects exactly what their organization hopes to promote for older Manitobans.
4: It really does fit well with our mandate of keeping people active, and we had such a successful games when we were here in March and June. The main part of the games happening in June, of course, and support from both Morden, Winkler, and the RMF Stanley. It was really amazing how the three communities came together to support the games. So we just felt that this was just an ideal opportunity to make a donation.
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6: A mix of sun and cloud today with a high of 18 degrees. A few clouds tonight and plus 5. Tomorrow, sunshine and 15. On Friday, it'll be sunny, 17 degrees, and then a cloudy sky for Saturday with a high of 16. Current weather conditions can be found anytime on the CDK Electric weather page on your Pembina Valley online app. I'm Judy Peters.
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